NORPAC, broke an ambulance, 10 Melcher Street, apartment 34, 26 Alpha, 87-year-old female who's conscious, breathing, and alert. Enough knee pain and unable to get up. Again, NORPAC, broke an ambulance, 10 Melcher Street, apartment 34, 26 Alpha, 87-year-old female, conscious, breathing, alert, left knee pain and unable to get up and is nauseous. I'm a 27.

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0: او سر شغف نیمون جوان
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0: if you only
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1: Do you see Franklin Network?

Quitzel Fire or ambulance would need a test tone. Which one? Twin State, Quitzel Fire Department, stand by for a test tone. Wednesday, Woodsville Fire Department, that was a test tone. Again, Twin State to Woodsville Fire Department, that was a test tone, 2040.

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1: 26 southbound, mile marker 53.
0: Message received, Sheriff 26.

0: 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Nor pass two gross an ambulance to.
1: Groveton Ambulance, is Norfolk, go ahead.
0: Groveton A2, your 20-minute mark.
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0: 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A2, go ahead.
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0: Lancaster 7 Glen.
1: Or the operator should be Kevin Lufkin.
0: That is affirmative. I don't see a current valid New Hampshire license. 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Looks like he is valid out of Vermont just until June 23rd of this month.
2: Lancaster 5 on South.
0: Lancaster 5, go ahead.
2: I'd be in the area of the fairgrounds on Main Street with New Hampshire 561-8189.
0: Let's see Lancaster 5.

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0: NORPAC, Whitefield Ambulance, do I see? Whitefield Ambulance, 30 Elm Street, Apartment 1, Berth 31 Alpha, 22-year-old female who is now conscious breathing alert, stated she fainted after smoking marijuana. Get NORPAC to Whitefield Ambulance, 30 Elm Street, Apartment 1, 31 Alpha, 22-year-old female who is now conscious breathing alert, fainted due to smoking marijuana. I'm a code, 2214.
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1: Whitefield Ambulance 1.
0: On air, awaiting. Do you have anyone else signed on?
1: Negative, Falcon Retone now. Whitefield Ambulance
0: 1. NORPAC, Whitefield Ambulance 1, would you also tone Dalton EMS, please?
1: Receive. NORPAC, Dalton EMS, Whitefield Ambulance, where's the second tone?

0: NORPAC, Dalton EMS, and Whitefield Ambulance for a second zone, 30 Elm Street, Apartment 1 for a 31 Alpha. 22-year-old female is conscious, breathing, and alert. She fainted after smoking marijuana, but she is now conscious. Again, NORPAC to Whitefield Ambulance for a second tone and Dalton EMS, 30 Elm Street in Whitefield, Apartment 1, 31 Alpha. 22-year-old female is conscious, breathing, and alert. Fainted after smoking marijuana, is now awake. Time is 22.
1: Given a courtesy ride to a 1 Anthony Morris, date of birth is 2008-01-24.

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0: 2 Benz or 606. I dispatched you to a 1025 on 93 North, the way at exit 35. No airbag deployment, no leakage. Unknown where the deer is, the vehicle versus deer. Collar believes he needs a tow.
1: 10-5, you can show me the route.
0: 10-5.

0: 0625. You have it already, but I'm going to be getting a plane number under the call, and they're requesting me to be telling you how open.
1: I will contact B&B, and I don't have the plate number at this time.
0: Going to the call right now.
1: Stand by.

0: 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I guess 5 and 7. And both 11 and 12. Until 2.
1: 2.
0: See what's up here.

0: 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They are inquiring about where they are looking to have the vehicle towed to.
1: They're just back to their tow yard for now. He was contacted in the morning and told the gentleman, and he's already in a ride. He's already headed out.
0: 10-5.

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1: Lancaster 7, go ahead.
0: 10-2.
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0: 5.
2: 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Wilson 11 and 12.

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1: 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Have a good night.
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10th Street, Littleton Fire Department. Littleton Fire Department, respond to San Antonio, 93 Main Street, the Lafayette Auto Center, way 37 Charlie, 79-year-old male, coughing, possible respiratory infection, low O2. Again, Twin State, Littleton Fire Department, respond to San Antonio, 93 Main Street, the Lafayette Auto Center, way 37 Charlie, 79-year-old male, possible respiratory infection, coughing, has a low O2. Some of your tone is 411.

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0: 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You too?
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0: Wilson Fire Department. Wilson Fire Department, 55 Riverfront Lane. The River Glen House, a 26 Alpha, 76-year-old female with leg pain with increased edema. 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
1: Co-op 9.
0: Good morning, I'll be 10-1. Co-op 12, Co-op 9. 10-3. You headed to the office? Affirmative. Yeah, I'll be there in about half an hour. Yeah, I'm still there. 10-5.

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You're back in service, E13.

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Woodsell Ambulance 584 Monroe Road in Bath, a 6 Delta, 50-year-old female, difficulty breathing, and cannot walk, 836.

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0: 1, it'll see Graf Ventura, New Hampshire 20.
1: For that one, I'll film.
0: New Hampshire 570-1908, and I'll be off at 13 Mountain Brook Way, in reference to the spot check I just did with dispatcher cells.
1: Crazy, one of us. One of us. That comes back to 2013 Honda Odyssey, color gray, registered to a Christia Rose in Pellevere out of Waterville Valley.
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1: 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Was it Jen?
0: Christine.

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1: Affirmative, I'm going to have that vehicle stop at 78.2.
0: Received, stop at 78.2.

0: Roger, Alpha.
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0: 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I spoke to Mr. Jolly. I know they did a 22 check on him. 23 was negative as well, too, correct? Thank you.

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0: Lancaster 1. Just dispatcher to a juvenile matter. In reference to caller's daughter who is at her grandparents' house, located at 13 Wolcott Street, she took off and has no shoes on. She's wearing a black shirt. She has black hair. She's 5'2". The mother does not think she's in danger. She would just like her to know that she can't do that.
1: Mercy, if you'll have a description of the juvenile again.
0: 5'2", black shirt and black hair.
1: I'll see if I can locate her.
0: Message, please, Lancaster 1.

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0: Do you have an address on Wolcott Street for the grandparents?
1: 13, Wolcott.
0: Appreciate it. I'll be out there now.
1: Great.

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Motor vehicle accident. 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Wells River Fire Department, Newbury, MS, Woodsland Ambulance, 2284 Route 302 in Wells River. 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

about strike. What's one about strike? You're responding at 1203. Come on, 911 reporting one leg fracture from the motorcyclist.

engine one. Engine one on the air, waiting personnel, 1205.

What's the lamp on three? Lamp on three. 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

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Command Gerard Parr, doing traffic, 1230.

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1: 620.
0: I can't seem to get a hold of this CSV trooper. Can you give their dispatcher a call and let them know we'll be waiting on Route 4 at Highland Road?
1: Okay.

0: myself.
1: 620.
0: If you could also get an updated number for the trooper. 632 got through that number. It wasn't somebody else.
1: 10-5, I did as well.
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0: Tell the respondent there's a fire in Whitefield that burned.
1: Forestry 103 responding at 1240. 911 is mapping at the area of number 73 Burns Lake Road, just beyond Burns Insurance.
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1: Dalton K1.
0: I'm on that scene in Whitefield. Looks like it's pretty well out.
1: Dalton K1 on the scene. Fire looks to be somewhat out at 12.3.
0: We will still need a truck here to overhaul this.
1: Dalton K1, you will still need a response from Whitefield Fire, 12.3.
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0: There was some miscommunication. This trooper isn't even coming out here. I'm going to attempt to locate the party's mother in Canaan so that she can contact them.
1: Well, he told me he was coming over and wanted to meet a trooper, so I'm not sure what communication he's talking about, but I'll put that in the log.

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0: 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We'll be clearing in a minute.
1: Whitefield engine 3 confirming the fire is out. Units will be cleared shortly at 12:52.

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0: Fire's been extinguished. The gentleman's been advised that he will need a permit. And all the units clear. Thank you.
1: Forestry 103, fires out. 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
1: Come on, thank you.

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Units are returning. 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
0: You clear for a Texas driver's license by name and date of birth? Just checking status. Her name is Anderson. A. Adam, N. Nora, D. David, T. Edward, R. Robert, S. Sam, O. Ocean, N. Nora. First is Clark, C-L-A-R-K. Date of birth is 5-15-1974, out of Texas.

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1: 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I had a note, so I'll be 1079.

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1: 6, wait.
0: I didn't know that dome item. Let me 1079 and close it out.
1: Receive, thank you.
2: I would be off at 476 Whitefield Road in Dalton. It's going to be a civil standby. It's in relation to the disturbance call at the school. I'm going to be along with a parent as well.

0: Yes.
1: The guy at Hill. Caller was calling from the office for another employee. Reported that a mail party is there.

0: may not have it.
1: I was just at the office and she told me she had it. I didn't want to wait around for a second to try to put eyes on his vehicle.

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1: I'll see you. Frank, 24.

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0: on, or what would you like?
1: Maybe tell the Lancaster to direct.

0: Okay, Carl, reporting on Route 3 towards Twin Mountain near Haystack Road. A school bus, the subject was following the bus, bus number 19, had its directional on for a considerable amount of time, and it was driving all over the road. I did forward it to take a look.
1: Received, if you can notify class while I'm with you. Yes. 37.
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Franconia Forza, mail party is back out at 29 Main Street. He's going to have a plate number BL1182.

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1: Franconia 4, Graph. Show me on a motor vehicle stop for that vehicle. We're pulling into the post on Main Street.

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1: Marie, can you also confirm that plate number? It won't come back.
0: It is Boston Lincoln 11. That's out of Connecticut.

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0: Gonna be Waterville 2, first call. I just have Massachusetts. I can't read the plate. I'll be off on Valley Road at Village.
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0: Can I get a Mass 22 by OLM? Henry, Massachusetts, SAM 952-51993, repeating SAM 952-51993.
1: Massachusetts, Waterville 2.

0: 7-7.
1: I also have that plate when you're clear.
0: Still have it.
1: Massachusetts, 2-0-Walter-431. Again, repeating, 2-0-Walter-431. And I'll be clearing the stop warning for stop sign.
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0: I'll be 10-7 out of my summer in Saint Jill, and I'll be 10-2. Have a good night.
1: End of the PD, I'll be changing my location to 1 Clark Street, Lebanon, to try to speak with that individual.
2: Received. Yeah. Sure.

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Twin States to Haverhill EMS, Woodsville Ambulance, 455 Dartmouth College Highway, for an 80-year-old male, conscious, breathing, and alert, possibly dehydrated with a sinus infection. And again, Twin States to Haverhill EMS and Woodsville Ambulance, 455 Dartmouth College Highway, 80-year-old male, conscious, breathing, and alert, possibly is dehydrated with a sinus infection, from a stone 1524.

0: 620, Denver.
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0: Oh, I'll send that. I'll be off at Berlin PD for that transport.

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Woods, so ambulance one, responding 1525.

Lakeland State Behavioral EMS, back at home. State Behavioral EMS, second tone, 455 Dartmouth College Highway, for an 80-year-old male, conscious breathing alert, possibly dehydrated with a sinus infection, did mention that they keep vomiting. Again, Twin State Behavioral EMS for a second tone at 455 Dartmouth College Highway, 80-year-old male, conscious breathing alert, possibly dehydrated with a sinus infection, and is vomiting, 1529.

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1: 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And I'll be transporting from ABH to Brockton.
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1: Yeah,

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0: 6-1 North, Colon 6, 10-3. 49 that female from ABH to Grafton, starting miles 37021, I have her information if you need it.
1: I have her information, we're all set.
0: 10-5, thank you.

0: Twin States, the Bethlehem Ambulance, stand by for a tone.
1: Five.
2: You can respond to the Yale River Trail site number 2 for a medical emergency. A female having seizures.
0: Ambulance in the area of 180 Yale River Trail, campsite number 2 across the street from Trudeau Road. Prairie 21 Alpha, 32-year-old female, keeps having seizures and woke up out of it. Time of tone 1557.

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1: Six two nine ten three.
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1: 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Mother is okay with this. She has a DCYF contact, so she'll be working with them.
0: 7.

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0: And state Bethel May 1. Bethel K1's heading to the scene. You can meet him there. A1, you're responding. 1603.
1: Good afternoon, Whitefield Field. We have a motor vehicle component from Littleton that's heading towards Whitefield on Route 116. A black Chevy pickup truck with veteran New Hampshire plates driven by a Gavin Malim. One of the mirrors are missing on the truck. I almost hit a 7-year-old female in the parking lot of Parker Village. Just FYI, if you see it.
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0: example, veteran New Hampshire plate Chevy branded truck with a missing 7-year-old in the parking lot of Parker Village, heading from Wilmington to the right to Bethlehem on Route 116.
1: I'm currently responding in the 911.

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1: Jimmy Clear, the juvenile transport. I have a PC from pulling PD and taking him to the jail.
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Again, Twin State, Woodstock Fire Department, mutual aid requested in Thornton, 2797 New Hampshire Route 175 in Thornton for a motor vehicle fire. 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

0: can show me clear from this moment. 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
0: 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You can show me that to the operator. I'll go check it out.

0: Woodstock unit. I didn't catch which unit you were, but sounds like you said the vehicle was overheated, not on fire. You're going to be out investigating 1628. Receive Woodstock K1.
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3: 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Lafayette Elder Center. 37 Charlie, 93-year-old female, conscious and breathing with temporary loss of consciousness. Again, Twin State, Littleton Fire Department, respond to 93 Main Street in Franconia, Lafayette Elder Center. For 37 Charlie, 93-year-old female, conscious and breathing with temporary loss of consciousness. 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

0: 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I got you 2-1, scene 16, 32.
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30. That other DVO has been attached. Apparently, that's going to be reverse of what you just served. It's going to be Bilodeau versus Colville. Turn off 616.

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Beth, MA1, you're clear with an informed review result against medical advice, 1641.

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1: Can you attach the 1024 for Oval and upload that order, please?
0: 10-4, the order's already in the call with 628 and 6330. I'll do the other thing, please.
1: Bye-bye.

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Go ahead. What's the main one you're transporting to LRH? $1,700.

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1: 628 Hendrix.
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1: 6-1-6,
0: can we clear?
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1: If you happen to drive by there, if you could check it. If not, we'll refer back.
0: If I can check that if you want to just dash me.

0: 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Whitefield Ambulance, respond. For 26 Delta, 71-year-old male, conscious breathing, not alert. Located in the barn. He's unable to stand up and not responding normally. Again, NORPAC, Whitefield Ambulance, respond to 81 Jefferson Road in Whitefield for 26 Delta. 71-year-old male, conscious, breathing, not alert, unable to stand up and not responding normally. He'll be located in the barn. Time of your tone, 18-02.
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0: 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You're my only responder at this time. You are to be second to your witness.
1: Yes, can you please pull a second tone and add Dalton EMS?

NORPAC, Whitefield Ambulance, Dalton EMS. Respond to 81 Jefferson Road in Whitefield for 26 Delta, 71-year-old male, conscious, breathing, not alert. He's unable to stand up and not responding normally. Again, NORPAC, Whitefield Ambulance, Dalton EMS. To 81 Jefferson Road in Whitefield for 26 Delta, 71-year-old male, conscious, breathing, not alert. Is unable to stand up and not responding normally. He'll be located in the barn. Time your second phone is 0.

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0: 06. Just a taxi to a motor vehicle accident with a deer. Gonna be, we've got several reports. The caller, this is a language barrier, says she's at mile marker 118 northbound. All other subsequent callers have it somewhere anywhere between 115 and 117. Negative. No injury. I'll change that. No injury. The deer is in the travel lane. There's a good amount of debris, and there is leakage. I'm going to get fire department started shortly.
1: 10-5, you can show me everything.

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Go ahead. Field ambulance one, go ahead.

Twin State, Franconia Fire Department, Littleton Fire Department. Respond to mile marker 115, 93 northbound in Franconia for a motor vehicle crash, no injuries, but there is leakage. Again, Twin State, Franconia Fire Department, Littleton Fire Department. Respond to mile marker 115, 93 northbound in Franconia for a motor vehicle accident, no injuries, but there is leakage. Time of your tone, 1821.

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Wednesday, Franconia K2. Franconia 4 advising the 05 mile marker 115, did not see any accidents. This did originally come in for mile marker 118 in Sugar Hill. Well, we're getting multiple calls. Would you still be responding? Franconia, KC advising Sugar Hill to zone them out. 1826.

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Twin State, Sugar Hill Fire Department. Respond to mile marker 118-93 northbound in Sugar Hill for a motor vehicle accident with leakage, no injuries. Again, Twin State, Sugar Hill Fire Department. Respond to mile marker 118-93 northbound in Sugar Hill for a motor vehicle accident with leakage, no injuries. Time of your tone, 1827.

0: Twin State Lows and A1. Just confirming that you received the update on the mile markers. Wilson A1, you have the message looking for crossover for northbound 1830.
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0: 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Trivial K2, go ahead. Trivial K2, responding direct, 1831.

Sugar Hill, M1, go ahead. Received, that's affirmative. We did tone them. They are should be on scene shortly. M1 advising if no injuries, Littleton can stand down, 1833. Twin State Littleton A1, did you copy? Littleton A1 with the message on scene 1833.

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Twin State, Sugar Hill K2. K2, you're due for second tones. What are your wishes? Sugar Hill K2 advising should be fully manned. No need for second tones. 1834.

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1: Travail engine one, go ahead. 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Go ahead. 18. Dalton 11, I didn't copy. Are you clear of the scene?

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Sugar Hill K2, go ahead. Okay, to advising Rescue 1, Tanker 1, stand down. 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

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Sugar Hill Rescue, remaining on scene to clean debris out of the road, 1842.

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815-10-3. 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

About 8:15. Okay. 1028 Cox has declined. They don't have a driver in the area. Do you have another request or next on rotation? Okay.

2815. 1028 New Hampton towing en route, ETA 15 minutes.

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0: I have a traffic stop in downtown Pittsburgh in the Village, New Hampshire, 558-2508.
2: Is a vehicle and will be given the owners a courtesy transport to their address.
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0: what?
1: 69 itself. 69. We just had a 1025 at mile marker 77 with a rear end.
0: Take it.
2: 10-5, were you involved, or either one of you? Six two nine, was it with you or 635?
1: 2-10-4.
2: Was it with either cruiser or
1: car to car?
0: Car to car.
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0: For the accident.
2: Wednesday, Woodsville ambulance, stand by for tone. 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Profile unit, room 407, Bravo. For 37 Alpha, 74-year-old male with low urine output and some blood in the urine. Again, Twin State, Woodsville ambulance, respond to 3855 Dartmouth College Highway. Profile unit, room 407B. 37 Alpha, 74-year-old male, low urine output with some blood in the urine. Time of your tone, 1942.

Sugar Hill Rescue, go ahead. 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

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Woods Relay 3, you're transporting one to cottage 2002.